0: It's Mama. It's 10:35 on Friday. Wanted to see if we could try to connect this morning. I just want to hear how you are. I wish we had actually just stayed on the phone last night because I want to support you always. Give me a buzz, sweet.
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